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1: 94.
0: Got another vehicle, you make this stationary. Got a second vehicle, 805 Juliet Victor Victor, 805 JVV, the Black Mustang.
1: 4.

0: Here's one of the westbound units for an 18V. It's going to be CCC eastbound at the chop that looks like this.
1: 4-2.
0: The blue Chevy Trailblazer is located on the shoulder.

Region 1 to West San Gino's be on the lookout for a signal 99. It's going to be Highway 90 in South Cheney. The white van, 28598 Juliet, November uniforms, driving on and off the road.

Figure you're on US 61 and St. Rose Avenue, Louisiana, 636 Golf Quebec Sierra, 636 GQS. It's a white Malibu.

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0: 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The number for it's 908-38546.
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None of us thinking it's going to look out for a 99. It's going to be US 90 at 244. The white 18-wheeler running people off the road.

Hello. And was that veteran with a silver, with a Nissan, no plates.

Region 1 East, Bank Units, be on the lookout for 99. It's going to be acting east at the 226, the unknown silver sedan, Texas 28, Bravo, Tango, X-Ray 7368, swerving all over the roadway.

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0: 90 feet east, over level, that's Tom for Tennessee, 193 Bravo, Quebec, Whiskey Tango, 193 BQWT on a gray Honda Santa Fe.

one of the worst things, you know, it's gonna work out for Nanyan, the Lakako, and Manhattan, the black truck, serving lanes, almost hit multiple vehicles.

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0: Nine AB West. 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That's a black Durango.
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0: ஏறினோம். Palco and Alex Corman Boulevard will be our New Jersey tag, X-Ray 6-1, Victor, Nancy Tango, X-Ray 6-1, VNT. It's going to be a YGMC train.
1: 10-4.

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0: Simple. What's the vehicle description?
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0: 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Operator advised it's a gray BMW SUV with a male driving. 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
0: 10-4.
1: Looking forward to me. Papa Mike Bravo 8690, that's PMB 8690, Texas plate.
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0: This is the T-98.
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0: 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Can you check for DL status?
1: Definitely.

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0: season ରେ ବି କରିଛୁ for your subject as a class. I am the only in the class. P. Papa Pseudo 906-767-86. 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
1: Oh boy, thank you.
0: So,

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0: pretty one of West Pennington is for 18 B's, going to be 90 B East in general at all.
1: 37.
0: It's going to be a Silver Ford Fusion on the shoulder of Valerie's dead.
1: So, can you notify on that as well?
0: 10-4.

0: Seguro.
1: 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Sorry, Texas 4246 8360. That's 4246 8360. Texas driver license.

0: 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We're going to be eastbound on the upslope.
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0: Which one is St. Charles, you know? Be on the lookout for 99, I-10 East at the 220. Tan, Tundra, swerving all over the roadway, almost hit multiple vehicles. Lights were on in the vehicle.
1: There's East at the 220?
0: 10-4.

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Look out for 99. It's going to be at I-55 North at the Mile Test 5. It's a sports car racing, slamming on brakes and driving erratically.

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0: Okay.

change them onto West Pinkenhead for signal flooding, it's going to be Destrehan and first. Going to be a black Nissan Sentra and a teal Honda CRV. No injuries. They're parked on first by the stop sign.

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1: 7.
0: 90 be eastbound, up topic, stump 996. Juliet Delta Hotel. Nope, Juliet Quebec Hotel, 996 Juliet Quebec Hotel. It's a white Malibu.
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0: 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Ten East at Causeway, Louisiana, 764. 764 Golf Quebec Sierra. 764 GQS. It's a gray Jeep.
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1: Please have it.
0: Nine B westbound up top at Lafayette. Bravo 863-730. It's a gray Tundra.
1: 10-4.

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West Metairie and Clearview, Louisiana, 911, Kilo Charlie X-ray, 911, KCX, if that's over 4 runner.

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1: 37.
0: 90 eastbound up top of Lafayette. 961 Hotel, Hotel Oscar. It's a black Hyundai.
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0: 10 West off ramp at Metairie Road, Louisiana 279. Bravo Alpha Oscar 279 DAO. It's a silver, correction, it's a gray Honda minivan.

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1: Welcome.
0: Nope, westbound at Lafayette. 310 Juliet Tango Papa is a white Audi.
1: 10-4.

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0: 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It's going to be a gray Volkswagen.
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0: clear through 4.
1: Ten eastbound at Causeway or Bonneville. Get Texas plate. Was it Whiskey Delta Sierra 5856? That's WDS 5856. Yeah, black Nissan.
0: 2-4.

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1: Auf jeden Fall.
0: I-10 eastbound at Williams with Louisiana Yankee 454390. Chevy, Colorado.
1: 10-4.

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0: 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Victor Lima Hotel 7444. 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

0: coming out of Signal 18, could be high 10 east at the 6-10 split. Louisiana handicap 485, 492, 485, 1022. They're pulling off.
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0: 10 West at Williams, Louisiana, 975. Charlie Yankee, November, 975. CYM.
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0: 975, Charlie Yankee, Mike, CYW. So, Whitney's on all the time.

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0: 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I'm 10-8 from St. John Lee's from 04 to 06. Start mileage is 61, 3 cop 6.
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0: 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And 678999. 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
0: Traffic stop, 10 East, 208. 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
1: Traffic stop. The 10 West, 206. I'm sorry, 205. In the Louisiana 887, Charlie Delta Tango. 887 CDT. It's a gray Chevy Tahoe.
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1: 31.
0: 3139 north at 3152. Will be Louisiana, SIM tag 225-61354. 225-61354. Black Nissan Rogue.
1: 10-4.

0: traffic stop 61 South at LNA Road, out with Louisiana 777, Juliet Tango Quebec, 777 JTQ, a great Honda Pilot.
1: Okay.

stop, 61 South at LNA Road, Louisiana, J-410-JNO, 410-2 Land November, Oscar, Gray, Jeep,

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0: 3139 North at 3152. 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
1: 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Regional line, code 4. Thank you, ma'am.
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1: 86.
0: Traffic stop is going to be southbound Transcontinental and York Street on a Louisiana plate 147 Alpha Julia Delta 147 AJD on a black Hyundai Sonata.

0: since you want to sing John Eunice Bolo for 99, I sent you for the 210 from your truck hauling goats trailer tag, Louisiana Zulu 909281. Whoever in Rob Lane's last team taking exit 210, no calling.
1: Yeah, so.

0: Me not original.
1: D9.
0: Traffic stop. Then west, I'm on the Williams exit. It's a white Chevrolet Silverado. Mike, 39437. M 139437.
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0: LA 3018 at US 30B with 178 Juliet Hotel Kilo, 178 JHK. It's going to be on a black Kia K4.
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0: 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Just west of Loyola. 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
0: Track stop, 3139, southbound, at deck bar. Florida tag, Charlie, QVAC 67, November, Lima, CQ 67NL, that's a Florida tag, on a black Mazda CX-7.
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0: Traffic stop. The 10 West, 205. Louisiana, 727, Kilo, India, Juliet. 727, KIJ. Yellow Ferrari. Or Lambo, I'm not sure at the moment.

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1: Yes.
0: Next up for two vehicles. First one gonna be a Louisiana plate 270 Kilo India Lima 270 KIL on a white Honda Accord. Second one is gonna be a Louisiana plate handicap tag 524012. It's gonna be for Chrysler Pacifica. It's gonna be a champagne and a white Accord.
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0: 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I saw Region 1 post 58. True Bell, that's all right.
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1: Delta 21.
0: 35 northbound to 57, Louisiana 828, Charlie Kilo Tango. 828 CKT on a white Jeep.
1: Yeah,

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1: D21.
0: The injury code on that driver is going to be a code D, and EMS, LMCM is going to be taking her to the Ochsner Marine Campus.
2: Yes, 21. Give me a 21.
0: And the injury code is D Delta.
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1: Traffic stop. The 10 West, probably about the 201, 200, is going to be Louisiana 331, Golf Romeo Yankee. 331 GRY, it's a red Hyundai Veloster.
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1: Hotel 31.
0: I turn westbound 265 Mississippi 5111 Mike Romeo 5111 White BMW.
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0: Jona, vi também. Yes, sir. We have basically gonna be looking for a burgundy slash gray Nissan Kicks versus a light colored pickup truck. There is road blockage. The driver of the Nissan is refusing to get out of the road as he was told to get out of the road. Medical is en route.
1: 10-4.
2: That was 21 again.
0: 21. That was 21.
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0: 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Can you get EMS routed to Truebell to get the suspect checked out, please?
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1: They want
0: next up for this video, go on the end of the plate. I'll get to you in a minute.

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1: B-21 Code 4.
0: 10-4, you still out with the 20?
1: I'm 10-8. That 6 and 20 is going to be for B-86, the primary.
0: 10-4, I'll take you off either.
1: 4.

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0: You got a DL to cab for 29.
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为什么来到昆士？真的吗？I requested for your ponder subject -29.

0: Region 1 to Level 5 Yale University, Note 20, acting with an old carbon.
1: Over to 1.
0: So the one's going to be between OST and Oak Harbor. It's going to be a grade 4 difference, 50 versus a grade G. No injuries. The truck is on the left shoulder and the grade G is on the right shoulder.

0: help if that were anyone.
1: Yeah.
0: And route to 6,000.
1: I'm sorry, I'm taking it. I just want an L-26 after the Cold War.
2: Cold War?
1: Yeah.

0: 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Eastbound First Signal 20, airline and clearing.
1: 221.
0: 21 is going to be a white Mazda versus a Chevy sedan. Vehicles relocated to the shoulder of the airline. Be advised there's a language barrier.
1: 24.

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0: We have another vehicle with that white Mazda. It's going to be a blue Chevy Cruze.
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1: 52.
0: 52 is going to be a white Range Rover versus a white sedan. There is road blockage, unknown injury.

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1: C31,
0: it's going to be a vehicle. I know the description of it. They advise it has heavy front end damage on it. It's going to be on a shoulder going northbound.
1: Okay.

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0: US 190, under I-12. A white 4Runner, stand by for the 28.
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2: 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Disregard.
1: 10-4.
0: Al 70. It's going to be a Texas tag. It's going to be Sierra Romeo November 4088. SRN 4088, white 4Runner.
1: 10-4.

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No injuries. They relocated to 1109 Newman Avenue.

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1: 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Gray Chevy Silverado.
2: Two 71. Next up on time for silver sedan on the right shoulder.
0: Hello.
2: 29. Are you checking 220 at this location?
0: Then I can barely hear you.
2: Are you tracking 220s at this location or just one?
0: It's only two.
2: There's going to be a second 20 on the side of the overpass before Pinnacle Parkway.
1: 52 direct.
2: 29, you're about there.
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0: En route to Lakeview for medical clearance.
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1: 10-4.

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1: Six 31.
0: Yes, ma'am. Can you get a raid room at 21, please?

0: 321 St. John Unit, solar for 99, I-55 North at Mile Post 1. It's going to be a black Tahoe. Louisiana 20 of India, Charlie Echo, Golf Echo, November, Ice Gin, swerve in and out of lanes, no caller.
1: Yeah, 7, no call.

0: over before.
1: Yes, 51 Low Road, milepost 21. Correction, milepost 20.
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0: V31 where you know.
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0: Can you change this 18A to an 18? Also, the driver have a tow truck in route. So if you can show me 10-8 and be en route to that signal 20.
1: 10.

0: Pieris,
1: Yes,
0: Pieris.
1: ma'am. You want another 20?
0: But trying to see if this is going to be the same one. B31 is already about to be in Ruston, Clearview Parkway, and Airline Drive. Have another one that's North Causeway and Airline. They advise it happen in a roundabout.
2: That's what I'm on right now. It's not a 20. This is an 18. The tow truck is 1097. It's picking it up.
3: They had another one. Two vehicles, 31.
4: $97. I just got off at Clearview. I'm going to go handle the one Clearview and Airline.
3: Tempo.
0: Tempo, thank you.
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2: 10-9.
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5: 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If you need me to handle that one on Clearview, I could take care of that.
4: 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Yeah, in probably about 5 minutes.
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1: 1040, near reback on distant pitch.
0: Just the number for it.
1: Okay.

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0: Please, you want to say John Young Solo for 99, I 55 South and Mile Post 13 from your residence, Louisiana 20119, Hotel Alpha Zulu. Sort of in and out of lanes at a high rate of speed. No caller.
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1: Yo, 52, you can hold that for me.
0: Region 4, that's going to be a white explorer versus silver Yukon. No injuries, they relocate the progress. L-54, for your signal 18, the passerby advisor is going to be between my post 18-19 on I-55 North. It's going to be a maroon minivan that's broken down on the right shoulder.

0: 31 to East Bank Unit for an incident report. I-10 West just before Veterans.
1: B86.
0: 86, it's going to be in reference to a red Lexus on the shoulder that had a tool that fell from a vehicle and went completely through the windshield. No injuries. Ridge 1 is St. Tammany Unit, single 99, 10 east of the 269, red sedan, Mississippi tag, Mike Golf Alpha, 4340, swerving, nothing further.
1: I'll put everyone to right.
0: Okay.

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0: No, about sheriff's office, it's gonna be for them.
2: B86 Nova.
1: B86.
2: If the complaint is they on the interstate or did it get down? B86 Nova.
1: B86.
2: You see if they can meet me right there by the rules to go?
1: 10-4.

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1: 1071.
0: Yeah, so they're trying to advise exactly where did it happen for it to be for them.
1: Highest and drop.
0: Yeah.

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0: First, I want to say Charles, you know, solo for 99. iTunes was at the 213.8. Columbia Black, Nissan Armada, Louisiana Sonia 255, Juliet Tango Golf, sort of in and out lanes at a high rate speed, no color.
1: Yeah, so.
0: Simple.

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1: Scout 31.
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0: 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Yes, man, can you get AMS in my location? I'm complaining I have flash shards in my eyes and face.
1: Traffic on Troop Noble.
0: 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I'm complaining I have flash shards in my eyes and face.
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0: 16 in Bennett Road, Louisiana, 706. 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

heading forward in NOLA. For me, a 78 out at LA 45 on the Palco. They got a single 20. I'm thinking JP is getting ready to notify y'all about. We're going to have the right lane of LA 45 blocked off. We're also going to have the east and westbound lanes of the Palco blocked off.

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Next up for Louisiana, handicap 502710. 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

0: Region 1 Seville West Bank University 100. So how come there, Terry?
1: B54. That's the 100 that I put out. I'm sorry, the 720 we put out.
0: 10-4.

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0: He's our EMS in my location. It's going to be chest pain. It's going to be at the 83 eastbound right after the Highway 11 on ramp.
1: Sure.

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1: Hotel 21.
0: Five southbound at the 42. Louisiana Zulu 682-111. Z682-111 on a Chevrolet Silverado white and color.
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1: 13.
0: 13 is called in by New Orleans TMC. They advise on the upslope on a high rise near milepost 10.3 is a great use on road. That's on the right shoulder.

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0: 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Just have it. L70 is going to be a large container in the center lane before Gauls exit. Call that festival.
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2: 671.
1: Darren's owner's request.
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0: L21, 1418 for you, 10-15, sir.
1: So, well, it's going to be OLN 00400. 7217 400-7217 Mac Perkins, white male, 621-65.

0: V86 Pro 4.
1: Nine seven. No, I just pulled up on him. He's code four.
0: Yeah, thank you.

0: 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Covington Unified Road Hazard. Also, region level 62.
1: Yes, 29.
0: 29 is going to be a large 18-wheeler tire debris in the right lane.

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1: California.
0: Can you put that 21 on hold? Can you put me out on a traffic stop?
1: Okay.
0: S12 East at the 66. Mississippi, Charlie Papa Alpha India November, CPAIN, Mississippi, Silver GMT Denali.

0: L31 rejoin. I'm sorry, L31 for Valdez.
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0: Traffic stop, 10 West, 221. Louisiana, 561, Kilo Charlie Golf. 561 KCG, it's a newer model Dodge. 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

0: 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I took about south on my post 29. Columbia Blackport, SEC, Louisiana 20510, Hotel Tango. Swerving almost hit other vehicles, no calling.
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I took the Western Mouth post 215.4. It's gonna be a dark blue Toyota Camry driving at a high rate speed, no calling.

0: you doing a V80 code for? 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

0: 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Server in and out of lanes, no calling.
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0: 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I can even go.
1: 31.
0: 31. It's gonna be an older male with a walker on the eastbound entrance ramp, pinned down. 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
0: That's 12 East. 67. Louisiana 498. Gulf Sierra Charlie 498. 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

0: region one is painting in the photo for 99, I-55 south of mile 40. Gonna be a white pickup truck, serving in and out lanes and driving on the shoulder, no caller.
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1: Alpha D4, I'm direct. 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
2: 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EMS, the fire department, and SOS.

0: Bell 21 renewal.
1: 21.
0: 55 southbound at the 40, Mississippi, Papa Juliet Alpha 774, PJA 774, and a Hyundai Santa Fe, black and color.
1: That's what.

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0: 3218 Saint Eunice, signal 99. I-10 westbound Vets for a blue four-door sedan and a silver Chevy SUV, swerving and speeding, nothing further.
1: E86.
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1: 71.
0: 71 is going to be near exit 85 Alpha, Silver Hyundai Elantra versus Maroon, Chevy Malibu. No injuries, no roadblock.

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0: thousand bar resort. You will be out on a signal 18, I-10 westbound at Power with Louisiana 542, Golf, Whiskey Kilo. It's going to be on a black Honda Accord.
1: 10-4.

0: Region 1 of St. Charles, units follow for 99. Action East at the 214. Columbia Silver Sedan. 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
1: Yes, sir. I'm not seeing the insurance page on this. It's just showing the expiration date of it of August of 2028.

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0: first you want to thank Charles Yunus, Lola for 99, Attorney for the 2-3 scene, White Dodge Pickup Truck, Louis Yunus 20, Azulu 858798, government ended up link, don't call me.
1: Got it.
0: Thanks.

Korea is going to get a unit for a single 18 breaching north around the 2. The blue charger on the shoulder is hit between airline and 10.

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0: 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'94. It's gonna be an orange rim in the bib taking in water.
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0: 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Looks like there's a pothole that opened up on Homestead at I-10 Service Road.
1: Come on.
0: Also notify JP that I-10 Service Road's got about a foot of water on it.
1: 10-4.

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1: A four.

Which one's available same time unit for signal 20? I thought we was on at the 83. It is a white Infiniti QX50 and a gray Volkswagen. 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

0: 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V42 Zombie Silver F-150 in the Burgundy Jeep Cherokee Medical is en route for a subject complaining of back pain and they report control.
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0: Ole Miss and East Oglethorpe with Louisiana, November 6, 83276. 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